to do is get always end up falling for you, even if I want to stop. Sometimes you're good for me, sometimes you're bad. Try to explain it, but you just don't get it. What do you want to do?

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The music

Lighter, shine your face. 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
2: To me, where the wild things are is a place that exists in our minds. It's a place of liberty and shamelessness. It can take a split second or a lifetime to find it, but once you do, you'll be free.

There's a wild thing that exists in all of us. It lives in our passions, in the people we love, in our subconscious thoughts, our beliefs. It's even made a home in the darkest parts of us. But we can't be scared of it. We have to become it.

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You got a woman waiting for you, dear. All you ever gotta do is be a good man one time to one woman.

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But with what I gave up to get, it was bittersweet. It's like winning a used me. I'm finally, cause I think I'm getting so huge, I need a shrink. I'm beginning to lose sleep. One sheep, two sheep, going cuckoo and kooky is cool key. But I'm actually weirder than you think, cause I'm

0: That's what I'm talking about. That's how you feel.
1: Don't stop again.